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0: 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Who will become Nigeria's next Kellogg Superstar? 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

0: Back to the show. Let's go, guys. Okay, real quick, back to the phone lines. Let's see who's out there to win this mullah. Back to the phone line. Here we go.
1: I'm Vanessa. My guess would be GD won a raffle draw from the alien company. I mean, the cap company he works for. So I think they were running promo that if you produce a distance of coverage in terms of services, cap services, you'll win a car and some amount. I think that was where he got the surprise from.
0: Okay.
2: Hello, good morning, Money. GD was dreaming, because I don't know how you could take use that kind of 50,000 on the carry car, and I feel it was all just a dream.
3: Good morning, Money and Vanessa.
0: Good morning.
3: This is Dotun from Magudu.
0: Hi.
3: And I think he got really frustrated and he had to like sell one of his kidney. Huh? And he got that much money. Thank you.
0: Wow.
4: Yeah, good morning, Manny and Vanessa. I think a passenger forgot money at the back seat of the vehicle. So I think
0: he stole it.
4: He found money in his car while going to fix his phone. So probably that was wild.
5: Good morning, Manny and Vanessa.
0: Good morning.
5: So I want to respond to the trending story about Tobey Maguire officiating his ex's wedding.
0: Okay.
5: So for me, you know, Tobey Maguire is Spider-Man, or was Spider-Man.
0: Yeah.
5: So his spidey senses was, they started tingling, and he felt like he needed to be there to protect the ex in a platonic way, because he's still present.
0: I love this girl.
5: So he needed to officiate the wedding to make sure that everything
0: would go
5: smoothly. Cannot tell you my name because of this. Because of this voice note, but yeah, good morning.
0: I love this girl. I love this. You are funny. You are so funny. Who the hell are you, man? You are so funny. Like, I've not laughed like this in a long time. You made me actually laugh because Tobey Maguire looks funny. Okay? He's the funniest looking Spider-Man ever. He looks like what we call imbe, like a short form of imbecile, you know, but it's a...
6: It's not me.
0: You know, yeah, in my office, if they call you imbe, you might not know what it is, you know, but the guy resembles something like that, but he was a good...
6: That's a good way to describe our Spider-Man.
0: He's
6: what
0: a good
6: do you
0: guy.
6: Mean? With his spidey
0: you know,
6: senses.
0: Yeah, he can be too good. He's too good. Yeah, he can be too good. When you're too good, he can be imbe, you know, so... Mm. Anyway, that's what an imbe would do. I mean, that child, what that does. Anyway, that was funny. Hello, good morning.
7: Hi, Manny and Vanessa. Good morning.
0: Morning.
7: Yeah, my name is Daniel Desmond. I think the man won a car and that came with a phone. You understand? So for me, he collected the 50,000 to go and do clearance before he could got those gifts. Thank you so much.
0: Mad answer.
8: Good morning, Cool FM. This is Francis from Aja.
0: Hi, Francis.
8: I believe

0: think he won a contract. He has been chasing for long. So maybe at that period he was looking for it. He was trying to know whether the contract went through. So I believe he won the contract. That was how he got the money to buy his wife a car and having the $5 million. So I believe that's what happened.
1: Okay, okay. All the best.
2: Good morning, Manny.
1: Morning.
2: So let me try again. I think Jide encountered someone, like a passenger that, a kind-hearted passenger that gave him such an amount of money and a car. Yeah, I think so. Thank you.
1: Okay. Kind-hearted, you know. See, what's the word kind? That's a very scarce word, isn't it? Kind-hearted passenger.
3: Good morning, Cool FM. My name is Ukeme. I'm chatting from Ikorodu, Lagos.
1: Okay.
3: My own opinion is I think the man was just pretending to be broke just to test the wife's loyalty.
1: Yeah, that sounds like a plan.
4: Hello, Manny. So let me try again. Blessing from Aja. So I'll say because the wife gave him money and that phone, he went out that Monday morning and he encountered a passenger that had so much money. The person left the money in his car and he reached out to the person. And because the person saw how faithful he was returning that cash, so the person gave him that, the person blessed him with the car, the cash, and the phone and everything. Thank you. Bless you.
5: Morning. Well, my guess is I think he won from in-drive promotion. Going on.
6: Okay, that's a good one. Okay,
1: I blame you. I blame Joy for this.
7: Good morning again. I think I should try. Maybe I wasn't taking lactose milk when I was a baby.
6: Okay.
7: I think what really happened there was that GD went out to get the phone, but in the process he met someone and he explained to the person that he's into overdriving or all these kind of boats or stuff, that his business wasn't going well. So I think the person invested in his business to pay back, like more like a loan. Yes, to pay back. That's why I got the phone, the car, new car. Because I think the old one didn't drive it. So the new car, I think that was the business idea, aside from going to stick. Thank you.
8: Good morning, Manny. Let me try again. I think Jide encountered an opportunity by giving the option, that gave him a job, possibly a job, a car, and a startup of $5 million. Maybe he has applied for a job, but he wasn't getting it. So I believe that's what happened. So he had that at the startup. Some jobs pay you a particular allowance when you're starting up.
1: Actually,
8: so
1: you're right, though.
8: Possibly, I think, can raise that amount of money. He gave me a car, which he pushed to give to the wife, because he already has a car.
1: Okay.
9: Good morning, once again, Manny. This is Abiodun from Aja. I think the money today collected from his wife was, he used it to stake or to participate in some lucky draws like that, maybe in some promotions. Maybe he got himself something that he needed to support the family. You know, maybe he's out of cash or something, and buying the stuff, he discovered that he wanted some major amounts of money. Maybe participating in the promo, and he won himself. He got a lot of money.
1: Yes. Okay, all right.
9: All that is from.
1: Thank you.
9: Lucky.
1: When we come back, I think it's time to wrap this baby up and find out who the winner or who the closest winner is, and also some paid for information as well here on 96.9 Cool FM. 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My goodness. Very creative Nigerians. Well, only one person can come this close to the answer. When we come back, we'll find out. 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
3: 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Nigeria Info's Kofi Bartels won Best Radio Presenter for the morning show in Lagos, while the station also won Best Radio Station Imaging across its Lagos, Abuja, and Port Harcourt outlets. And in the Nigerian Meteorological Agency, NIMET has forecast sunshine, cloudy skies, and thunderstorms across the country from Monday to Wednesday. Parts of Lagos, Ogun, Oyo, Rivers, and several other states could experience moderate rainfall. NIMET warns that strong winds may precede thunderstorms and advises motorists to avoid driving during heavy rainfall. And finally, Ayra Starr is celebrating a major milestone after becoming the first African artist to headline an NFL international halftime show in London. The Nigerian singer performed at Tottenham Hotspur Stadium during the Philadelphia Eagles game against the Jacksonville Jaguars. Reacting to the moment, Starr described the experience as amazing, expressing gratitude for the chance to showcase her talent on a global stage. Her performance marks another win for Afrobeats, taking Nigerian music and culture to an even wider international audience. My name is Daniela Udikina, and that's your news update in number one hit music station, 96.9 Cool FM. We'll

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4: 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Shout out to all those who won the numerous awards at the just concluded Nigerian Broadcasters Merits Awards. We bagged a whole lot, didn't we? Shout out to all my guys who won as well. Big ups to you guys, man. You know, easy, man. That is the accredited Broadcasters Award show. It went down last night. It was incredible at Oriental Hotel. Lots of good faces came through. I think there was a Lifetime Achievement Award given to Sonny Irabor, Chief, the boss, Sonny Irabor, for his outstanding contribution to the industry. And then, of course, numerous awards came through from Cool FM, all stations across Nigeria Info, of course, and Zubir FM. We just bagged so many awards, man. It was nice to see that happening. We lead, they follow. You have an announcement for me?
5: Yes, I do, actually. This is a brand new family comedy series coming to your television screens. It is Tiara and Boma, and oh my days, the day has finally come because this new hilarious drama. When Sehun creates something, he does not play about it, all right? Whatever he creates is always epic. It's always awesome. Now, imagine being given a beautiful mansion in Lagos for free. No rent, lone landlord, wahalard, according to, Manny.
4: Yes, no wahalard.
5: No wahalard. Yeah, for Tiara, it's a perfect opportunity to create content, chase likes, views, and the soft life, every girl's dream, period. But for Boma, that same mansion means just one thing. That is food, of course. You predicted right, food, of course. Yeah, so as Tiara is posting, Boma is eating. So get ready for plenty laughter, fun, family drama, and unforgettable moments. Oh my days. You do not want to miss it. This is coming out today. It is a Content Gram Studios Africa production starting today, October 12th, 2026, and continues every Monday at 8:30 p.m. only on Wazobia Max TV. You do not want to miss that. Get that and start watching it right now, today, when you get back home, wherever you are. You do not want to miss it.
4: Okay, from that one, listen, man. Okay, only one person came this close to the answer, all right? But I still want the answer. Do you get what I'm saying? So this guy, I'm going to play the voice note. Here it is.
6: Good morning, Manny. I said, let me try again. I think Jide encountered someone, like a passenger that, a kind-hearted passenger that gave him such an amount of money and a car. Yeah, I think so. Thank you.
4: Right. So this person by name Kelvin came this close, the closest so far, aside everybody else started jumping on it. He was the first to say this. Okay, he was the first to say this. This is the closest to the answer if you are listening. So Kelvin, you too now can try. Let's see who can get it before I leave the studio this morning, all right? Now, this guy had an encounter. Now, something happened. And he did something about it that led to something. Something happened. Something crazy happened. Something that happens a lot. Yes. That thing happens a lot.
5: You want to specify like in Nigeria? Though.
4: In
5: Nigeria. Because
4: it's
5: be happening in Nigeria.
4: Don't say Nigeria.
5: Okay.
4: It's Nigeria. Nigeria.
5: It's been happening in Nigeria.
4: It happens
5: lately.
4: In Nigeria.

0: Nigeria.
1: Exactly. Back to back.
0: It happens in Nigeria a lot. Okay? And that thing that happened, it just so happens that my brother here, you know, happened to be involved as somehow, right? And his involvement somehow, you know, led to this, where we are today. You get it. Uh-huh. So it's like a movie now. I want you to take me from stage one to stage two to stage three, including KFD, Kelvin. Something happened. He was part of something. He saw or witnessed something happened. And there he was, just there. And whatever he did led to where we are today. So that's what I want you to put the missing parts together, if you get it. But is that thing that happened? What is that? Hey, yummy. That thing that happened. What is that thing that happened? Especially that thing, you don't want it to happen, but it does happen.
1: Yeah, exactly. It does happen. It's not a good thing. Another hint.
0: Especially when it has a connection. It has to do with a connecting people. Ah, oh, nyame.
1: I think you've tried.
0: I've tried.
1: We'll leave it to them. I'll
0: leave it to you now to figure out the answer for yourself. Up, hurry up, oh, time is money, oh, there's no time, oh. Up next is DJ Maforisa. Abatwana Bako. Here we go with the music. Hope you enjoy it. Enjoy.

0: Wetin happen when different sound come together for one purpose? 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Lagos, una don't ready? 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
8: Yes.
7: You wouldn't hear me like this. Make you bring one finger down. 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If you don't come out one shop, come waka go another place. 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As far as say you don't put one finger down, now him be say, you.

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1: We are. 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

0: Hotel Lobby. 96.9. Hey.
1: This song's
0: been doing some analyze this. Doing some analyze this. Hey, I was about to flow. All right, here we go. Voice notes. Wow. Man, we got a lot of voice notes, guys. People are really going hard on this one. Someone say, Manny, please repeat the story. Hey,
1: Longo. I'm silly for that.
0: All right. So a couple, we've been married for 5 years, and we're currently struggling with bills and bills due to the fact that the husband by name Judea was without a job for over a year and resulted to use his own car, the family car, for cab business. And the wife also, Vivian, was struggling with her food business, and this was bringing friction between them. On a fine Monday like this, Judea's phone went bad. He asked the wife to borrow him $50K to buy a phone, and they were arguing. She gave him the $50K, and he went out and came back later that day with a brand new phone, a new car for her, and 5 million naira cash. And we asked you the question, what happened? How did this happen? I gave you guys a hint. I said he encountered something. All right, fine. Okay, fine. He encountered something. What did he encounter? So we are today. He encountered, and this thing he encountered, it did happen. In as far as Nigeria is concerned, it did happen. We see it everywhere on social media sometimes. We see it, right? We see it on social media. Yeah.
1: We see it often, but we see it often. Actually.
0: If you're lucky, you see it.
1: Exactly. If you're lucky
0: Sha.
1: You have grace with you that day.
0: If your grace is with you.
1: You just encounter.
0: Even yourself can jam it.
1: Just like, thank God for this opportunity.
2: Hi, Manny. Good morning. Yeah, my name is Daniel Desmond. Let me try again. For me, I think a passenger forgot a bag containing a huge amount of money inside the guy's.
0: Nah, that's not it.
3: Hi, Manny. I think he found someone's box of money and he returned it. And the person was like, wow, this is a very nice person.
0: No,
3: and he
0: asked him, that's not it.
4: Yeah. All right, good morning, Manny and Vanessa.
0: Hi.
1: Good morning.
4: I think a passenger forgot a huge amount of money in his vehicle.
0: Oh, no.
4: And then he was able to trace the passenger then.
0: No, that's not it.
1: Does that really happen in Nigeria, though?
5: Yeah, good morning.
0: Yeah, it does. That happens in Nigeria.
5: My name is Ola.
1: Finding a huge amount of money.
5: And my contribution to this, this question about this guy. The guy sold his car.
0: No, that's not what happened.
6: Okay, so I think he encountered some gang of robbers, and he asked him to take them to where they planned the operation.
0: Oh, no, that's not what happened.
7: Hello, good morning, Manny and Vanessa. My name is Kenneth. I'm calling from Aja. Okay, this is what happened. A friend invited him to a party. So probably in that party, the ideology of that party does not... goes in line with
0: him. No, that's not it.
5: Okay, you know Asha Kain.
0: I don't even want to say about Asha Kain right now. So what happened? I'm talking about Asha Kain. What happened?
1: So what happened exactly? It's not just about the encounter.
0: Asha Kain.
1: Like, what exactly happened? What led to that?
0: You met Asha Kain.
5: Okay, you met Asha Kain.
0: That's so funny. You met Asha Kain. Hello.
8: Good morning. This is Sai from Golden State. Since you say you should keep trying now, I think what really happens is that it was a miracle. He encountered a divine miracle. You know that this guy miracle, someone just blessed him.
9: Well, I think it is like one of the persons that he picked. Yes, that he explained the situation to that somehow.
0: Good Nigerian.
10: Looks like he took someone that had an accident and rushed the person to the hospital. Yeah, thank you.
0: Hey, y'all. You know something, guys? I feel like we have gone, we've turned Nigerians into investigative journalists. Because they're all super, super cool answers, right? I love all your answers. They're super cool answers. But there can only be, sadly, only be one winner. Oh, I still have entries. Let me see. What do you want to sing or something?
11: Hello, Manny and Vanessa. Good morning. I feel the guy collected the money and he traded money in the casino and he won the jackpots. That's why he was able to buy the lady a car. I think that's what it is.
0: Oh, casino things.
11: Don't know.
0: Okay. So I'm calling the person who... Let me call the winner. Mm. Yeah, let me call the winner because somebody won this money. Let me call the winner. Let me call the winner. Yeah. And if the winner doesn't pick this call, problem good day. So you see this
1: line. Why did you put your phone like...
0: Now you see now. This is how you miss your destiny. Yeah. Hello?
1: Hello? Congratulations. Hello?
0: Good morning. Hello?
12: Good morning.
0: Good morning.
12: Good morning.
0: Well, what happened to your phone? I can't hear you. This is Manny, man.
12: Yeah, good morning. I can hear you.
0: Are you on your speakerphone or hands-free? What are you on?
12: Good morning. Can you hear me?
0: Yeah, it's better now. Are you on the road? Where are you?
12: Yeah, I want you on the road.
0: Oh, okay. Manny is calling you from Cool FM. How are you?
12: Oh, I'm fine. Good morning.
0: Where am I why am I even calling you? Do you know why I'm calling you?
12: Actually, I'm actually listening to the radio now, so I know.
0: Why am I calling you, bro?
12: You asked the question about the getaway out and came back with money and car.
0: Yeah. So why am I calling you now?
12: Why are you?
0: You're asking me if you won?
12: Yes.
0: Do you think you won?
12: Because I gave an answer. I was driving, so I just said you met the guy and I wasn't sure.
0: He met Ashakain, and what happened?
12: Okay, you know, like Ashakain thing. He probably met Ashakain. They got talking, and maybe told him his problems, and Ashakain stepped in and helped him with the car and the money.
0: My brother, I've had analysis for so many years, though. I've never had somebody get it so accurately. It's never been like this. Never. I can't remember somebody getting it so spot on. How did you get Ashakain into your head? Did you take lacto this morning?
12: No, I've never eaten anything this morning.
0: Did you drink kunu? What did you take this morning?
12: Water is good. Water.
0: Because you got it!
12: Oh my God. Oh my God.
1: Congratulations!
0: Can you imagine this guy?
1: His answer was spot on. He met Ashakain, and that was it. Like
0: I was like nobody will get it. I said he has an encounter. I said it happens in Lagos. You
12: mocked the answer. Why did you do that?
0: Because I am had to be strategic now. To make you feel bad.
12: Yeah, to be frank, I watched a lot of Ashakain videos like 2 days ago, so maybe that's the reason.
0: Yeah, you know, it happens in Lagos if you're lucky, you know. That's why Joy was saying if you're lucky, you can jam
1: if
0: it.
1: You're lucky.
0: And right. I was saying that
12: when you said that if you're lucky, it happens to you. It just clicked for me.
0: Wow. Man, you know what? You're a sharp boy. Okay, send me your details, your account number, your phone number. And then your full name, you will be credited 10,000 naira in the course of the week.
12: Thank you very much, Colorful.
0: Yeah, help me say good morning, Lagos.
12: Good morning, Lagos.
0: All right, do that now. Bye.
12: Yeah, I'll do that now. Bye. Thank you very much.
0: Wow. Incredible. Woohoo. Someone said I also mentioned Ashakain in my first voice note. I didn't hear Ashakain, no. Did she? Let me hear it.
13: Good morning, Manny. I'm Vanessa. This is the blessing from Aja. So I would say Mr. Jude was rewarded by the company he's working with, either Boat or Uber, because there's this thing going on with Boat drivers. They are being rewarded with Ashakain in collaboration with them. A woman was rewarded with a brand new car, with shopping, with money and everything. So I believe he was rewarded by the company he's working with, either Boat or
0: Uber. Yeah, you shot yourself in the head.
13: Okay, so that's where you got the money, the car, and everything. Yeah. Blessing from Aja. Thank you.
0: Yeah, blessing. You shot yourself in the head, though. You said that it was rewarded by the company.
1: Not by Ashakain.
0: Yeah, you said by the company, babe. If you remember very well, you know, you said he was rewarded by the company, car hailing services. That is why Sorry, but yeah, but you came close though.
1: Yeah, you were close. You came close, very close.
0: Yeah, very close too. Yeah, but that's what it is. Anyway, this one says, "Play my voice notes." What happened to your voice notes? What happened to your voice notes? We played it now.
14: That's the man. This is Aki again. So I'm gonna try. I believe he picked up the friend. Yeah, mistakenly encountered the friend as a passenger and explained his news to him and his pains and everything. And his friend decided to help him out. That's just a wild guess. Yeah, he picked up a friend. Yeah, an old friend. Yeah, thank you. This
0: sorry, Aki. Man. All the best to you guys.
14: Again. So I'm gonna try. I believe he picked up a friend. Yeah, mistakenly encountered the friend as a passenger and explained his news to him and his pains and everything. And his friend decided to help him out. That's just a wild guess. Yeah, he picked up a friend.
0: Sorry,
14: yeah,
0: Jari, Pele.
14: Yeah, thank you. This is Aki.
0: The answer is Ashakine, please. He met Ashakine, okay? And the only person that got it is the guy who we played a voice note for earlier on today. He was the only one that clearly said.
14: Okay, you met Ashakine.
0: Clearly.
1: Simple and short, very direct.
0: No drama about it. Why you say I got it? You're laughing.
1: Remember, Manny emphasized that it was an encounter. Not a company.
0: We do it again on Monday. It's called Analyze This. We'll do it again. So another great story will come your way. Use your brains. And before you know it, you could be having a great Monday. Okay. When we come back, guys, it's birthday shout outs and some one or two more info to give out on the radio. In the meantime, let's jump back into music. Ashake with this mad tune that everybody loves. Forgiveness.

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It's just, for me, it's the shaggy part, you know, or the giggy part, you know. It's just, but it's musical at the end of the day. So I guess what? It's our guy. Yeah. 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And

something. So that's just how it is for a lot of people. So your nose is connected to your memories. That's a good one right there. So yeah, you could tell me, has your smell ever taken you somewhere else? Has it ever shown you a memory? Has it ever taken you to some place that you've never been before, or just reminded you of something that you did? I want to know. Tell me right now on the show. But in the meantime, we have to go back to some music. When we come back, for sure, we're definitely going to be listening to your voice notes and finding out what you did this weekend. It's going to be good, guys. When I tell you, it's going to be good. So give me all the tea. 090-8826-5016. What did you do this weekend? And tell me the gist as well. Does your nose take you to a place in time? Is it connected to your memories? We want to know. Well, back to the music. I got Vic Tony with the song Fresh. And Fresh is off the Star Life project. People have been celebrating that project this weekend, actually. I've been seeing it on blogs. And it's so good that Vic Tony is getting his flowers because he snapped on Star Life. But back to the music. Fresh show. I think we should say it's a fresh week, right? Yeah, it's a fresh week. Let's go back to the music. Mm-hmm.

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1: Woman, make noodles for me.
0: Hey, this woman. Okay, how do you want it?
1: I want it as it is hot. Let it burst my brain.
0: Okay, I'll make it. But if I make it, I want a kiss.
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Zlatan with that verse going in hard on For Lass It's Over, where they feature Bella Schmurda as well on that particular one. Shout out to For Lass, because if you don't know, the album 9 is officially out, baby. And it has amazing songs on that one. He's not just featuring Bella Schmurda and Zlatan, he also has Davido on 9. And For Lass, that album is really, really good. 2 AM in Toronto, that's the one that has Davido. We got Away Day, it's literally topping the chats at the moment. How Many, Miss You Too, In Other, Treat You Right, Finding, Worth Crime, and of course My Type, For Lass and Benson is my guy. He also has Darko on that project for Hold You Down. So shout out to For Lass for dropping 9 on the 9th of October. He says, I am not giving leaving people's neck, I'm going to stay there. I stay there and I mash the neck. Shout out to For Lass on that one. Amazing stuff. Well, welcome back to the show. Where is everybody? You guys, don't break my heart. I always like to say it. Why shall I shy? Don't be shy. It's the late morning show, and it's a very chaotic show because you guys make it chaotic with all your fine voice notes. So tell me, how did your weekend go? I want to know. Don't be shy. Tell us, how did your weekend go? Tell me what you got up to. Were you out playing games? Did you watch your favorite movie? Were you binge watching? Did you cook? Did you clean? Did you rest? Were you outside partying? Because you know, ain't no party like Lagos party. So tell me what you did over the weekend. I cannot wait to see your voice notes, to read your text messages. It's 0908826 5016. Where is everybody? Don't be shy. I already told you guys what I did. I was up watching Demon Slayer. I watched about 8 episodes of Demon Slayer. I was forced to do that. But yeah, it was really, really good doing all of that as well. So it was just really fun. I went out for an event that had Tunde Onokoya there. Shout out to him. He's doing something really big in Lagos. And myself, Velvet, and Kemi Smalls were there. So it was really, really good. That was on Saturday. And it was also at this really beautiful showroom here in Victoria Island. So it was a very, very good weekend, I'm not gonna lie. And then on Friday, I did aerobics. And I, of course, I went to do abs at the gym. If you know me, I'm slowly turning into a gym girly. So tell me what you did this weekend. Let us get into business. But in the meantime, so much happening on the show today. I dropped the fun facts. You can also tell me right now, what is your fun fact? Does your nose remind you of a particular memory? Let me know. Tell me. Take us back to that time. And as well, by the hour of 11, we're going to be playing How Well Do You Know Lagos, where you're going to be winning 10K cash. But in the meantime, we've got Radio's Biggest Entertainment Poll coming up. So you do not want to miss that on the show. On the polls, this one is a very interesting story, and I want everybody to pay attention to what we got cooking on the polls. It starts like this. Are we ready? Are we ready? Are we ready? Tell me, say Auntie Ada, I'm ready. Don't call me Auntie Adasha. Just say Ada, I'm ready. Let's get on to business. The polls this morning is very interesting. Imagine traveling almost 12 hours by road to introduce your fiancé to your family, only for the visit to end in a disappointment because she chose to fly instead. A man reportedly traveled from Lagos to Ogoja, Cross River State, by road to introduce his girlfriend to his family ahead of their court wedding. His girlfriend, however, flew from Lagos to Calabar and waited at the hotel for him to arrive. Yes, and when the family found that she had flown while their son traveled by road, they reportedly called her selfish. She explained that she paid for her own flight and never expected him to cover her expenses. But his family remained unhappy. The visit ended badly, and their court wedding is now on hold, with the family reportedly refusing to accept her. So, is this woman selfish for choosing a more comfortable journey? Or is the family justified in expecting her to make the same sacrifice as their son? I'm going to take that again. Let it marinate well, because it's like it has not marinated. So once again, imagine traveling by road for almost 12 hours to introduce your fiancé to your family, only for the visit to end in disappointment because she chose to fly instead. A man reportedly traveled from Lagos to Ogoja, Cross River State, by road. Yes, by road. To introduce his girlfriend to his family ahead of their court wedding. His girlfriend, however, flew from Lagos to Calabar and waited at the hotel for him to arrive. And when the family found out she had flown while their son traveled by road, they reportedly called her selfish. You know, they called her selfish. She explained that she paid for her own flight and never expected him to cover her expenses. But the family remained unhappy.
The visit ended badly and their court wedding is now on hold, with the family reportedly refusing to accept her. So, is this woman selfish for choosing a more comfortable journey, or is the family justified in expecting her to make the same sacrifice as their son? I mean, if the son is not complaining, what's going on? What's going on? So the poll question says, is she wrong for flying while her fiancé traveled by road to meet his family? Is the babe wrong for flying? Is she wrong that she flew? If she has the money, why can't she not fly? I mean, it is choice. And I'm sure her husband or her husband-to-be was 10 toes behind her. So why does his family have an issue with that? And so that is the conversation. The poll option says, no, she paid for her flight herself. What is the problem? You know, what's going on? Option B says, yes, she should have traveled with him to show solidarity. Option C says, the family is entitled and looking for an excuse to reject her. Bang, bang, bang, bang, mister. Option D says, both parties should have discussed their travel plans beforehand. 090-8826-5016. They definitely discussed it. The family is just looking for some way, somehow, to complain. Well, I want to hear from you this morning. The show is officially on. And yeah, just imagine it. Like, you and your man, you're traveling. It's time for you guys to get married and you're ready to introduce your man to your family. Only to, you know, be a little bit taken aback because the family says, why did you fly and your man used road instead? So that is the conversation that we're having on the show this morning. We really want to hear what you think about this particular question. And of course, before I dissect it and go into it, the WhatsApp line is 090-8826-5016. 090-8826-5016. Did you get that? Well, if you did, it's time for you to poll in and tell me what you think about this particular situation. Was this babe wrong for flying to go see her in-laws while her husband used road to go see his family? I mean, it is a choice, a thing of choice. She obviously might have never traveled from Lagos to Cross River before. And maybe the husband said, you know what? You travel. We cannot afford to travel two times. Or you pay. Maybe we have other things we're doing that we're using our money for ahead of the wedding. So you travel because it's convenient for you. Travel by air. Travel use flight. And I will use road to travel. So why exactly does the family have an issue? Is she wrong in doing that? Well, it's 090-8826-5016. I just honestly think that the family, they don't like her. They are just looking for a way to be obsessed. And I get the logic of, you know, you are about to start life. So if one person is making sacrifice, why can't both of you make sacrifices together? Why do you have to let your man suffer? But is it justified? Are they justified? That is the cocoa and the point of this conversation now. Is this all justified? 090-8826-5016. I want you to tell me what you think about the conversation of the day, and we'll definitely get onto that poll in Lagos. It's going to be good. It's going to be good because you make it good. We have a text that says, hi, TV Anada. Good morning, beautiful ladies. I spent my weekend watching football. Nothing much, just chilling indoors. Well, thank you so much, Modo Black. You can as well just keep on sending us more text messages, just like Modo Black. Shout out to you, Modo. We keep in touch on X. You know, we keep in touch on X. Yeah, keep on sending those voice notes. Tell me your text messages as well, telling me how your weekend went. Do you associate what you smell with a certain memory or time? But in the meantime, I'm going to read the poll question once again. Is this lady wrong for flying to go see her husband's family while her husband traveled by road to meet his family? Her husband-to-be, her fiancé, traveled by road and she chose to fly. The family is upset and says the wedding will now be on hold. So is she wrong for doing that? I mean, it was a thing of convenience. What do you think? 090-8826-5016. Option A says no. If she paid for her flight herself, what is the problem? Option B says yes, she should have traveled with him to show solidarity. Option C says the family is entitled and are looking for an excuse to reject her, to dump her behind. You know what I'm saying? And option D says both partners should have discussed their travel plans beforehand. 090-8826-5016. Let's hear from you this morning. When we come back from the show, we're going to be having lots of your voice notes to read. And of course, text messages telling me how your weekend went. Remember, what did Ada do this weekend? Ada watched Demon Slayer. Ada went for a chess event. Ada did aerobics.
Ada almost learned how to swim, but she ran away. So you tell me what you did this weekend. When I come back, I'll get it from you. So do not touch the dial. I'll be right back. Back to the music. It's Fino Fino. Fino's birthday was last week, Friday. And of course, we're expecting an album from him October 30th. And he calls this one Beautiful. Do not touch the dial. I will be right back. Don't touch the dial. Mm-hmm.

0: Why are you frowning for me now?
1: Woman, make noodles for me.
0: Hey, this woman. Okay, how do you want it?
1: I want it as it is hot. Let it burst my brain.
0: Okay, I'll make it. But if I make it, I want a kiss.
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0: My Coachella, number 11 and Gabs D with Coachella. I love this song so much, especially the intro when it's like, "Pretty, let me spend all your money." I really, really, really like that part. Welcome back to the show, Lagos.
1: Good morning, Lagos. How are you guys doing? It's a Monday morning, and I know that you guys are just hearing my voice too, but yeah, the traffic this morning has been crazy. Ooh. I feel like Lagos, if you don't wake up as early as possible to go wherever you're going, you're just in soup. Even if you wake up as early as possible, sometimes the tide, the day could just be somehow, and you could just still end up getting late to wherever you're going. But however it is, how are you guys doing this morning? I hope that you're having a fantastic time on the show. And of course, you know, I've been shouting at my number 11 since I love the cadence, the way he speaks, literally. I mean, I think that he sounds really interesting.
0: Yeah, absolutely. Great stuff, great stuff. And a little birdie tells me he might be in the station very soon. So just keep listening to your
1: favorite shows.
0: Listen to your favorite shows. You might hear him or not, but you probably will. But yes, welcome back to the show. Great stuff that we're having this morning already. If you're just joining us, we see your WhatsApp text messages. I ask the people to tell us how they spent your weekend. What did they do this weekend? And so far, it's only Modu Black that has told me. Where's everybody at? Where's Bernie? Bernie, what did you do this weekend? Muladu, what did you do this weekend? Choma, what did you do this weekend? Obi, what did you do this weekend? Come and tell us right now, and let's get the show on the roll. As much as we're talking about Radio's Biggest Entertainment Poll, tell us how you what you got up to the weekend. Tiba, what did you get up to this weekend?
1: For me, I was basically just chilling. I was trying to get my appliances charged because it seemed as though the

go hard or go home. I'm going to go home. Well, I'm going home in the next couple of minutes because Brown is already in the studio to take over for the midday show. But in the meantime, let's see who we're going to give some cool cash on the show for. How well do you know Lagos? Ka-ching, ka-ching. And yeah, we're still seeing your text messages, but we have to drop the riddle of the day. And the riddle is a very interesting one. It's going to be real quick, real fast. So you have to catch up to it. This is part of the show where we give you 10,000 Naira. All you have to do is guess the riddle, the location riddle. Guess it correctly, and on time. And so let's go. I'm in a part of Lagos known for its busy transport connections, bustling markets, and constant movement. My neighborhood is a mix of residential streets, local businesses, and everyday Lagos hustle. Many people know the area, even if they don't know every street in it. I'm not far from one of Lagos's busiest transport hubs, and my name is associated with a well-known neighborhood in this part of the city. Can you guess the street? I am in a part of Lagos known for its busy transport connections, bustling markets, and constant movement. My neighborhood is a mix of residential

0: streets, local businesses, and everyday Lagos hustle. Many people know the area, but even if they don't know where the street is, I'm not far from one of Lagos's busiest transport hubs. My name is associated with a well-known neighborhood in this part of the city. Can you guess the street? Let's go.
1: All right, we have Angus here. From Ikeja. He says, honestly, the lady should have obliged to go with her husband. Trust me, the man couldn't complain because he can't afford the flight or he has better plans with his money. Even if both of them agree, she shouldn't have gone alone. Now, so them won't do forever thing. My brother wished to ask. But anyways, moving on. We've read this one already.
0: Yeah, we have.
1: And I think we have one more. And Obi also sent a message.

0: Friday to get your ticket. Why are you waiting to Thursday to get your ticket? Get your ticket now, right now that you're listening to me, all right? And do that ASAP. Remember, it is happening 16th and 17th at Wole Soyinka Center for the Culture and Creative Arts National Theater. You do not want to miss it.
1: Yep. Grab your copy now. You already know what it is. In the meantime, it's a midday show with Kevin Smalls and Brownish. My name is Brownish and I'm your radio otaku. And just by the sound of my voice, you know it's about to be absolutely lit. We've got so many conversations for you. Ira Star did an absolute madness yesterday, all right? So, as usual, we know Nigerian music continues to travel and Ira is one of our biggest ambassadors. So, shout out to her. This time, Nigerian music has made its way to the American football field. You know that our very own Star Girl actually made history this Sunday, the 11th of October, becoming the first African artist to headline a halftime show at the NFL International game. She is like... Era is gone. Look, your faves have not yet measured up. You already know what it is, right? So the Maven record superstar took center stage at the Tottenham Hotspur Stadium in London during the NFL clash between the Philadelphia Eagles and the Jacksonville Jaguars, delivering a performance that brought Afrobeats to a global sporting audience. And by the way, that stadium is worth $1 billion, by the way. I think £1 billion, by the way. The Tottenham Hotspur Stadium, I think it's like 90,000 capacity. So you can know that the fact that it was packed, so many people. She kicked things off with Heaven Baby before taking the crowd on a huge rush with songs including Santa, Hot Body, Rush, and Dangerous. That's a lot of Ira Star power in one halftime show. And the only problem with this entire halftime show is that I was not there.
2: Yeah.
1: That's the only problem. It was in my favorite city, one of my favorite artists, and I was not there.
2: I can't believe that London is a favorite city of yours.
1: It is.
2: I cannot believe, like, of all the cities in the world, it is. London.
1: Yeah, it's my favorite.
2: It's so bleak.
1: It is.
2: And there's no beach.
1: Yeah, no. So I'm not. I've been to the beach so many times. I don't know how to explain it. It's like it has such a good mixture of the old and the new. I love the fact that, like, you could walk down and this place just. One side is literally just glass buildings and skyscrapers, and literally just across the street, you can see.
2: I think the thing for me is that there's so many buildings with, there's so many cities with old architecture.
1: That's why I love Europe.
2: Yeah, if that's what I was looking for, you know, like old architecture, that I'll go to Italy, you know what I mean?
1: And Spain has some, especially churches. You know what I mean?
2: There's like so many cool churches, museums, right? But then, like, London reminds me of Gotham City. You know the way Gotham City is in Batman and Joker.
1: That's first so dark.
2: Of all, yeah, it's always raining. Isn't it always raining in Gotham City?
1: Yeah, you know? But when it's not.
2: It's always raining in Gotham City. The buildings are sort of like similar. Mm-hmm. You know, the walkways are kind of like
1: It's always overcast.
2: It's always overcast, you know.
1: I don't know. It's so alive, honestly, especially at night.
2: I can't be anywhere that isn't, except maybe like if I was in, I would be like by... You know,
1: by the water,
2: like where their grass is and stuff. I mean, I lived in the city all my life in Lagos. I need some beach for sustenance.
1: I agree.
2: I need some greens for sustenance. I need some mountains and, like, you know, and to touch grass. You know what I mean? I don't want to be walking down the street feeling like, oh my God, the Joker is about to hop out. Let me like, clutch my pearls.
1: A joker, but with a British accent.
2: Yeah,
1: oh, like, give me all your money, mate.
2: Oh, give me all your money, mate. Do you got any pearls there or something? You know what I mean? I'll be like, oh my God,
1: take my pearls.
2: But yeah, it was fantastic. I loved Ira Star's performance. I think she killed it. Really like a lot of the dance breaks as well. She performed Santa, which is kind of strange because she doesn't perform Santa. So that was good. I love the performance of Hot Body into Miss Paper. I thought that was crazy. Then Santa into Dangerous. Mm-hmm. So I'm very like pro lineup. I like it when there's a good set, when the transitions are really, really dope. It's one of the reasons why I like watching the Fenty Beauty runway show as well.
1: It's always
2: outside of everything else, the transitions with the beats, the way they arrange them, I think they're super cool. So
1: you know that the person, whoever queued them up, was a music scholar.
2: You understand? I appreciate 100%. That. It's like you're listening to a playlist.
1: Attention to detail.
2: But life.
1: Yes.
2: You know?
1: Yes.
2: Shout out to Ira Star, man. Love it for her. First African artist. You know what it is. You better talk your. Love it for her. You know? I mean, it's not easy. I can imagine. Me, I'm watching it. I was nervous for her. much less like being there. You know, I was a little nervous. It can be a bit nerve-wracking. Mm-hmm. It's a huge
1: especially
2: stage.
1: When you're breaking these kinds of records on such a global stage.
2: And everybody's watching, and some of them are watching to only critique.
1: Nitpick,
2: to nitpick. So congratulations.
1: Nothing bad to say.
2: Nothing bad to say. She looked beautiful. She danced beautiful. You know,
1: she always.

0: there was something bad to say, one thing about me, I support Arista's rights and wrongs.
1: 100%.
0: All the rights and all the wrongs. You can never hear me. If it was bad, I'll still say it was good.
1: The right. Mobster number
0: it
1: one.
0: It was fantastic as far Mobster number one. Yeah, so lovely, lovely. Yeah, it's a show. Welcome back, Brownies. Everybody's been asking of you.
1: Oh my God, I feel so special.
0: I know. All B. Brownies, yeah. It's all B and Chido's
1: oh
0: here.
1: Oh my God.
0: Where is Brownish? Where is Brownie? Well, he's here right now. Maybe I should disappear. Maybe it's my turn to get lost in the city. But yeah, you're welcome. Deal. How's your weekend?
1: It was brilliant. I was telling them that I was the number one hater. So most of the teams that I hit on actually had a bad day at the office. And all the teams that I support were having great days at the office. So I was very ecstatic.
0: Oh, my God. I mean, I was just outside and inside.
1: Yes.
0: Mostly. Just chilling, watching stuff. I started watching Black Talk.
1: Oh
0: anime.
1: It's finished now. They wrapped it up.
0: I mean, it's all right. It's like Solo Leveling light.
1: Yeah, but like it's just a feel good anime. You know how Solo Leveling came out and then it became like this
0: so
1: huge
0: intense
1: thing.
0: Yeah.
1: But Black Torch is more like
0: it's so quick. It's almost like I'm watching anime from like back in the day.
1: Exactly.
0: Like, it's not convoluted.
1: It's filler anime for when main anime is not out yet. Mm-hmm. Black Clover season 2 is out.
0: My sister would love Ooh! That. I haven't seen season 1, but
1: oh,
0: my sister
1: you should.
0: Asta
1: was always screaming.
0: She's always all up in my back. Kimmy, this is what Asta's done today. Okay. All right. We do hope that your weekend was fantastic. Remember that you can always hit us up, the Midday Show class of 2026. 0908-826-5016. 0908-826-5016. Tell us how your weekend went. Me, I was watching anime. I was at Tunde Nokoya's chess festival unveiling.
1: Nice,
0: that was
1: nice,
0: cool.
1: Nice.
0: I was begging him to teach me chess because that's my blind side. I do not know how to play chess. I think that's embarrassing. So he said he's got me, right? And then a little bit of dinner here, a little bit of brunch there, but mostly at
1: home. One thing about Kemi, if Kemi had a good weekend, it involved
0: food was involved, yes.
1: It involved
0: Let me tell
1: food.
0: You, it was raining on Sunday morning and I drove to go and get a chicken sandwich and some latte.
1: Where? Oh no, you tell me off air.
0: I'll tell you off air. But what was so frustrating, in this life, and when your mind tells you something, you have to listen,
1: facts,
0: my darling.
1: Facts,
0: listen. Because I was buying the latte and the chicken sandwich and then I saw this tuna sandwich and I was like, I didn't come here for tuna. Let me just leave it. But I bought it. Greed. And it was the
1: like
0: worst
1: it.
0: Tasting tuna sandwich
1: oh
0: I've ever eaten in my life. And I was like, Oluwa Kemi, your
1: you
0: mind
1: listen to your mind.
0: Told you that this tuna is not going to be sweet. It's greed. This is what greed does, guys. Gluttony. That's what it does. And you know, you're not supposed to be a glutton.
1: 100%.
0: It's a scene in the Bible.
1: Yeah.
0: You know what I mean? So next time, the moral of this story is listen to yourself.
1: Listen to your conscience.
0: And don't waste unnecessary money. Because I had to toss it. I was like, wow, Kemi, why did you get this?
1: You
0: I had to. It was really bad tasting.
1: You had to. Like your garbage can.
0: You wouldn't have. If I don't like it, I don't really think anybody. Like, you know, I don't give food that I don't like to people. I need
1: grumble,
0: to be able to say,
1: grumble,
0: taste
1: grumble.
0: This. Have you tasted this food? Taste
1: facts,
0: it. You will
1: facts.
0: Love it. You know?
1: 100%.
0: All right. So let's get back to the music. Holla at us, my baby. 0908-826-5016. This is Ira Star. This one's called what?
1: Oh, buddy!
0: Luke.

0: AF Moon with I Know right here on the Midday Show, your number one hit music radio station, 96.9 Cool FM. I wanted to say that we need to talk to AF Moon on the show, but we already have. I've spoken to him multiple times.
1: Actually,
0: he's such a crazy guy, but underneath it all, if you really pay attention to the lyrics, he's actually saying some cool stuff.
1: Facts.
0: Right? You get hitting under the gimmick of
1: razzmatazz.
0: Yes, of it. But underneath it all, if you pay attention to the lyrics like we like to do, because, you know, we love rap.
1: We love rap. Come on, please, man.
0: We're always just like out here listening to lyrics and stuff. You
1: know,
0: understand?
1: That's what's up.
0: So that is talking some things there. You need to just be paying attention. Yeah, we said that you can send us WhatsApp messages. So holler at us, 0908-826-5016.
1: Yep. So we've got a few messages. We've got this message from Benny that says, "Hey, Brownish, we've missed you. Hey, Kemi Smalls, what's up, girl?" It's Benny, by the way.
0: Hi, Benny.
1: So we've got a message from Obi from Ogun State. It says, "Wow, Brownish Odogwu in the building. Welcome back." And then she says, "Hi, Kemi," as well. This message says, "Good afternoon, Brownish and Kemi Smalls. I hope you guys are doing good. My weekend was lonely. Just me. Chioma."
0: Chioma. Don't worry. This time, December,
1: it's about to be.
0: You shall not be lonely. You shall have company.
1: As you're texting us,
0: you will be curling your feet. I said, "Oh, I'm texting you curling my feet right now, lying with the love
1: besides
0: of my life."
1: Besides company.
0: You know what? Don't worry about it.
1: You'll be good.
0: And anybody that is listening that might want to keep Chioma company, you can send your details.
1: Just send your details.
0: Sell yourself. Quickly.
1: Just in case you are the kind of a company person.
0: Yes. And this doesn't, we're not talking about any gender. All right.
1: Because company
0: can just be a good friendship,
1: you know. Company can also be love of your life.
0: The love of your life, depending.
1: All right. God, Benny. Benny, I'm so disappointed. I don't want to take this message.
0: Yeah, what's she saying?
1: She said, "Chioma, your Davido will locate you."
0: Amen.
1: I'm kind of disappointed because that's all they knows. But like, yeah, okay, I'll give
0: it to you. Chioma or Davido.
1: And I kind of don't know whether it's a blessing or a curse.
0: It is a blessing. Brownish.
1: Just saying.
0: Okay. Any other messages?
1: No, that's basically it. Benny is still sending and typing a message, but when that comes in, I'll let you know.
0: All right. We've got somebody that we're going to be talking to at 1 p.m.
1: Yeah, yeah.
0: Very interesting guy, all the way from East Africa, you know, and he's got like so many amazing songs out. Plus, he has a song that's going to be coming soon with Tiwa Savage, and we've got the exclusive for you. So we're going to play that for you on our show. So you better stay tuned, though. Benny, Chioma, Obi, Chidozie, Onyemoladu. Pay attention, because once our guest gets here, you need to send in your messages while you're listening. Okay, let's get back to the music. This is Over the Night. This one is by Lovin'. Check it out.

0: The last FIFA game I played, I conceded 13 goals, man.
1: Wow.
0: Yes, I'm terrible. I'm terrible. But I love hanging out. I love talking to people. So yeah, hanging out with my friends, watching stuff on YouTube, like random stuff on YouTube.
1: Mm-hmm.
0: And yeah, I don't want to say TikTok, but yeah,
1: you're always
0: my
1: there.
0: Algorithm is... It's funny, so I'm always there. Yeah.
1: Love it.
2: You're probably the first person that has come as an artist that loves TikTok that has said they like TikTok.
1: Yeah, most people just have to be there.
2: They said I should be dancing on TikTok, and I don't know, but you love it. That's great.
0: I love TikTok. My community is very healthy. So.
2: Yeah. All right. Well, thank you so much.
0: Thanks.
2: You're welcome anytime you're in the country.
0: Thank
2: feel
0: you so
2: free
0: much.
2: To stop by.
1: Yes,
2: okay. Please.
0: Yeah, thank
2: All
0: you.
2: Right. So let's go play some music. This is Ladi Po and Maoniga. This one's called Many People.

Something amazing is happening on October 16th and 17th. Be outside and at some period, Dave is going to be live in Lagos. And it's happening October 16th and 17th at Wole Soyinka Center for Culture and the Creative Arts National Theatre. And you know what that means. It's about to be a good time. The energy is going to be over 1,000 and it's about to be lit. Exactly. 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You do not want to miss it. Dave is live in Lagos. It's happening October 16th and 17th. Do not wait till dirty December to be outside. Why are you waiting till dirty December now? Come and have a good time. It's about to be late.

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Maroon 5. Sometimes I forget that they were once the most loved band. 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Even now, they still have fantastic records you can play that everybody would absolutely be crashing out over because it's so deep, it's so relatable, it's so amazing, it's so perfect. 96.9 Cool FM, your number one hit music station. My name is Goss, your radio rock star. 4:06 on the clock right now in the city of Lagos. We're playing you the finest of music on a Monday. Wow. It's been a roller coaster week from last week, right? We had the customer service week here at the Cool Azobia Info family. And it was all kinds of busy, all kinds of crazy, all kinds of fun, okay? Well, here we are, brand new week, and new week to get reinvigorated, new week to carry on, to trudge on. Today is the 12th of October, and while it doesn't seem all too peculiar, it is also a fair reminder that we are less than 40 days away from the culture's biggest moment. That is the release of GTA 6. That's right. Everybody is talking about GTA 6. The entire world is talking about it. It will be a surprise if we do not have our president play GTA 6 when it drops, because that's how big of a game and impact to the culture it really is, all right? So I don't know about you, but I'm super excited. I already strategized my plans for how I'm going to skip work that week so I can absolutely enjoy GTA 6 on its release, okay? That being said, we have a lot planned for you today, especially as it concerns good music, great conversation, and of course, some cash. If you are so willing, you can win, all right? In the meantime, let's get back to the music. Here is this tune. It's Z-Boy, Libyanka. It's called I Know I'm Goss. Let's rock.

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1: 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We are making sure every single moment of today, you love it, from the start of the day with the breakfast show to the late morning show to the midday show, and live right here on the road show with yours truly, Goss, your radio rock star. I've got a couple of tunes I want to push play to for you, some new music as well. But before that, we do have info to pass across.
2: Yes, now I want you to get ready for a brand new family comedy coming to your television screens. So it's Tiara and Boma. And Tiara and Boma is the new drama sitcom from Seun Arowojolu, the creator of Squeezes. 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Now, for Tiara, it was the perfect opportunity to, you know, create content, chase likes, views, and soft life. But for Boma, that only meant one thing, and that was food. She just kept eating. As Tiara is posting, Boma is eating. So there is a lot to actually laugh about. Plenty of laughter, fun, family drama, and unforgettable moments. Now, Tiara and Boma is a Content Gram Studios Africa production, and it starts on Monday on the 12th of October 2026. And it continues every single Monday at 8:30 p.m. So you might just want to catch it on Wazobia Max TV. Get ready to laugh. Just carry your popcorn and get ready for the drama, because it's going to be lit. It's Tiara and Boma. Don't miss it for any reason at all.
1: All right. Don't miss it. Make sure you are locked in. Tap in here. We'll go all the tea. All right. Do we have more gist?
2: Yes, definitely. 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The number again is 080-3616-9122. Just text UST to the number. Also, the number is 080-3614-9122. 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
1: Or call right this moment, all right? Make sure to call. You can call me too, as long as we're talking about something very interesting, all right? In the meantime, let's get back to the music. Here is this tune is ATL Atlanta. Techno is up next. My name is Goss, your radio rock star. 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Bangers back to back all day, every day. 4:22 of the clock right now. Got a flurry of records we want to play for you. But most important, we've got just hot, juicy, dripping gist for you. Want to stay right here?

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Benson Asake on the same record is always a vibe. It's Ejameja. That's the song we're playing for you live right here on the Roadshow 96.9 Cool FM. Hi, my name is Goss, your radio rock star, making sure you're having a spectacular time. This week, just like last week, was it last week? About 2-3 weeks ago, Thames was taking every part of Lekki apart, right? She took the roof off, brought it down, took it down, brought it up. It was crazy. Her show was phenomenal. It was a surround sound. Now, this week, it's going to be something equally special because Dave is about to turn it up a whole lot, all right? We're here. He's going to be having a show on the 17th and 18th or 16th and 17th, Friday and Saturday. And guess what? I already foresee a possibility that Thames will be there live performing as well because they have a fantastic record together, a banger of a tune. And who wouldn't want to see Thames live performing, having a blast, turning up and making sure everybody's going gaga crazy? It's going to be super duper amazeballs. All right, so go on there and have a spectacular time. And it's going to be phenomenal, I guess. So shout out to Dave, a Nigerian who's back home for his first Lagos concert. And it's going to be super amazing. All right, I can't wait to experience Dave perform live in Nigeria. That being said, let's get back to the music here. It's Shode with Move. I'm Gus. Let's rock.

Gotta give it up for Magic's on that one. Phil Am live right here on the Roadshow 96.9 Cool FM. Hi, my name is Goss, your radio rock star. Pushing play to the hits for you. Bangers back to back all day, every single day. 6:46 on the clock right now in the city of Lagos. We're trying to make sure that you're having a blast of a time. And, you know, you're just enjoying yourself as you're listening to the Roadshow. As of right now, though, we want to take a look at some of the messages that are coming in on the WhatsApp platform. Sun says, I'm thinking it's Victoni Sleek. He actually said Victory, but maybe it's autocorrect. Victoni Sleek or the Davido Mayokun Fola trio before. That's a good choice. We have another one here. It says, Goss, if for any reason you and Bonike break up, I'm sure you have. I'm sure you're the one at fault. All right. Blame everything on me. How nice. Good evening, Goss. Gratitude for me is the song of the year. I love it so much. Obi from Ogun State. Shout out to you, Obi from Ogun State. You are absolutely amazeballs, all right? Sun says, my song of the year so far is Gone Rogue. Is it Gone Rogue? Is that how it's... by Mona K featuring Lona. Okay. All right. Thank you so much. Let's get back to the music. Here is For Lot with Miss You. I believe it's off his latest project, 9. Check it out.

0: 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I'm having a good time today. Today is extra special. And for so many reasons, particularly because, we've been playing some great music and you've been enjoying yourself. But most importantly, you've been listening to The Roadshow with yours truly, Goss, your radio rockstar. And like I said already, if you're listening right now, you're listening via 96.9 Cool FM, you can download the app from the Google Play Store or the Apple App Store. Also, you can go on TikTok live right now and check out what's going on. I'm currently live and it's been a flurry of love. Constant, non-stop love from different amazing people. Top of the list, Bashir is doing God's work. He is like, I'm like, Allah, what is going on here? What is all of this? And then there, of course, is Ola as well. And a bunch of other people who are just amazing. So Bashir, Ola, Heritage, all these amazing people are live right now. And they should as well. Alright, so go follow me. If you haven't followed me on TikTok and on Instagram, I have a gaming page. And yes, I'm a big, big gamer. I love gaming so much. I'm sure that you probably do too. Alright, if you don't and you want to start on this particular journey, follow me at The Goss Lagos. Alright, THEGUSLAGOS. The Goss Lagos. Shout out to Bashir, just sent freestyle, apparently, is what it's called. I'm new to all of this, but it's just amazing to get a witness. Let's get back to the music. Here is Leanne, Irish Star. It's got my love after this. Check it out.
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3: 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Thing. 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

Gotta give it up for the one and only Mr. Tekno Alaji himself. 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I gotta say my goodbyes right now. Thank you so much for being a great sport, listening to the show from start to finish. It's been a great time. I've had a blast of a time, but I gotta say my goodbyes as well. Also, shout out to everyone who's been watching my live on TikTok. Big shout out to Bashir. You're great. You're amazing. You're a G for life. Shout out to Ola. You're amazing. Shout out to Wani. Shout out to Heritage. Shout out to, oh my goodness, I can't remember everybody's name. Daily Thoughts. Was that you? Right? Shout out to Maria Gerard. Fantastic. Right? Anyways, I leave you in the hands of Lo J and Victoria. This one is called Sawa. Live on the Roadshow. I am Goss. Good night.

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0: 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To call this What a Feeling, 96.9 FM, and number one hit music station. We're doing it like no one else can in the heart of Lagos City, Victoria Island, to be precise, straight to your heart and your ears. I'm the baddest man on the planet, Velveteen Paper. And we're going there, so are you ready? Don't forget, real soon, it's about time for us to unlock the moolah.
1: He once gave a pep talk so compelling, both teams won. 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On second thought, no, it's not. 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

0: 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We're doing it like no one else can. Welcome back to the show. It's After Hours, baby. And ever since Bibi Naja finished, I've been lonely. I can't even lie. I turned off my TV because, like, what's the point of having a TV if there's no Ricky, Tram, Blutopia, Shiba, Saltex, Neche, Nomi, Uyi, and all the people I enjoyed watching? What's the point? What's the point about anything? But anyway, let's see how it goes. Maybe something else is going to get my attention. In the meantime, let me confirm that I have favor for my Jack on the line.
1: Good. Oh, yeah, I'll start recording. So.
2: Hi, Joe. Good evening.
0: Wow. This is a very interesting voice note.
1: I'll start the record.
0: I don't think they knew exactly. Wow. Okay. How did you hear all of that? That was hilarious. I don't think y'all knew that you were recording what you were recording, but hey, you recorded it and I got it. So obviously, I'm gonna, you know, gonna sum up with your cool cash. I've got Elizabeth here on the phone. Liz, that voice note is too low. I cannot play it. Please wait and send us a voice note, Elizabeth. Make sure you project your voice. I can't afford to play it if you're whispering. All right, Juliet is ready to unlock the moolah. Oh my God. Okay, I can't wait to give it to you. Let me talk to Benny also. I mean, Benny, we want to hear your voice. Right before you called us, I think we had to go on an ad break. Let's hear you. Benny, how you doing?
3: Okay, I've been calling.
0: Oh, you've been calling,
3: I don't understand your phone.
0: Yeah. Well, you know, it's more important what's happening at the moment, which is I'm here. So, hey, celebrate.
3: Yay.
0: How are you, girl?
3: I'm good. I'm okay.
0: I'm okay. Well, life has been kind of dull since Bibi and I wrapped up. How are you holding up?
3: There's really nothing to watch on that TV. Absolutely nothing.
0: You know?
3: Although I started watching, like, My Life with the Wild and Boys, like, all over again.
0: Is that, like, a television show or what?
3: No, it's actually a series.
0: Oh, a series. But listen, are you following any of the housemates' journey since they came out of the house? I've been seeing some pretty interesting stuff. Yeah. Like, did you hear or did you realize that it said Dede and Koyi are part of the people styling Aiku? Did you hear that?
3: Are you serious? I didn't even know. Wow.
0: I mean, because I know Aiku has been dressing fire so cool. Back to back, but yeah. I didn't know it had anything to do with Dede and Koyi.
3: Whoa, okay.
0: Yeah, I'm going to have to check that out. But are you following any of the housemates since they came out of the house? Who's surprising you, disappointing you? I mean, what do you think about all the things going on?
3: Let me know why I have not followed them.
0: At all. Wow, what a fan you are. After the show was over, that's all for you.
3: I tossed them into the trap.
0: I've been catching up with Tram. I've been singing putting money in his ear.
3: I've seen a few.
0: He has been chucking money in his ear.
3: Trump.
0: Definitely. But I mean, hey, he gave us a show, so obviously.
3: Yeah, he did.
0: He's gonna do some more crazy things. I feel like we haven't seen the last of Tram. We should just get ready. We have not seen the last of Tram on that show.
3: Yeah, Tram is a lot. And we love him.
0: Nice man. We definitely love him. Anyway, let's hope some more intrigues happen or something else catches our attention. Do you watch Love Island?
3: Yeah, I used to, but I don't anymore.
0: Oh, okay. Let's hope something comes and takes everybody's attention away from the country.
3: That would be awesome.
0: Definitely. Are you ready to unlock the moolah?
3: I am ready to unlock the moolah.
0: Yeah, so, but you could, apparently you couldn't call me fast enough. Favor beat you to the punch.
3: I know, right?
0: Don't worry. This money is going to... I feel like I can sense this money coming to you this week. This is your week.
3: Hallelujah. Receive it.
0: Definitely. Thank you so much, Benny. We'll talk to you soon, okay?
3: Bye.
0: Woo-hoo. Hello, 96.9, who's online? Hello?
4: Hello,
0: good evening. What's your name?
4: Gucci
0: for my Jack. Are you the one that sent me that voice note?
4: No, it's for my
0: sister. Okay. So those are your details, the Smart Cash one? All right, yeah, now I know what I learned. I'll follow up, okay?
4: Okay.
0: All right. Well, ladies and gentlemen, only 52 minutes gone past 8 p.m. and all roads lead to Unlock the Money, your favorite game show. Goes on this evening. Get ready for it. All you got to do is save the number 0201-465-7176. Now, that is the phone call lines. For those of you who are familiar with WhatsApp and you would rather reach me via the green app, it's 0908-826-5016. Now, some people say I say it too damn fast, but for realsies, I say it every day. And in fact, I'm not the only one who says it. Everyone else says it. So if you haven't gotten it by now, I think you're probably never going to get it, to be honest. But it's 0908.

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And of course, get up and listen to us on Cool FM, where we get to give it to you like no one else can on velvet sandpaper. Yeah, yeah, yeah, yeah. And we about to unlock the moolah. Are you ready? Are you ready? Are you ready? Are you ready? 9:22 p.m. on the clock. Baddest man on the planet, velvet sandpaper. I'm going to take you there. I'm going to give you my cash. 0908-826-5016. Can you call me there? Can you text me there? Can you do it to me there? All you got to do is reach out to me. I want to give you this cash. I want to give you my moolah. Honey, money, honey. Don't tell me funny. Don't think I'm funny. I got a flow for a minute and I lost it, but I'm back again. Are you here to do it with me again? Will I give you my cool cash? I'm gonna do it again. That's right, ladies and gentlemen, let's do it. I got some cool cash to give to you. All you gotta do is get on. All you gotta do is text me on 0908-826-5016. And just like that, I get to someone create you cool cash. I told you my range is from 500 to 700. Text me right now. What you waiting for? What you doing right now? Can you text me? Don't you want to get my money, honey? What you doing right now? Can you text me? What you doing right now? Can you text me? What you doing right now? Can you text me? Call me, text me. Just do something and reach me on the phone lines. Just reach me on the phone lines. Just reach me on the phone lines so I can give you my cool cash tonight. After hours, I'm the goddess is at home, but I'm here to do it with you all by myself. I'm alone, but I'm not lonely. I'm here with you, so I'm not lonely. Call it solitude, call it conversation, call it information, call it a vacation or something like that. You get a conversation. Let's get it. That's right, ladies and gentlemen. It's very straightforward. You can either call me on the phone and guess my number, or you can send me an SMS on 0908-826-5016. We're currently playing Unlock the Moolah. So, what are you waiting for? Call me up and go ahead and unlock the moolah.

That's right, ladies and gents. Your favorite game show comes to you every Monday evening. It's your chance to figure out the number I'm thinking on my head. It's one of Cool FM's most popular game shows. It's your chance to unlock the money. Now, I got nothing on my mind but a single number, and it's within 500 to 800 or 700. Is that what I said? Yes, 500 to 700. So it's your job to tell me what that number is. Very straightforward. Go ahead and text me on the phone lines. No mago mago, no yo. You can either call me or text me, but I've got a lot of SMSs here. So I guess I'm going to do it by the SMS line. I don't even know. But one thing I do know is you do not have to call me on WhatsApp. I don't know. Am I doing that? No, I don't think so. I've got Sharon from Ojo. Sharon, you don't have to call me on the WhatsApp number, okay? I use my WhatsApp for SMSs, so when you call me there, it kind of confuses me, but I can see your numbers, okay? Sharon has sent me three numbers. Sharon says 600, 630, and 500, and she keeps calling over and over again. I don't even know what to do. Benny says 500, 550, and then she sent some pretty interesting stickers dancing to my freestyle. Benny, you have one more guess, okay? Yeah, I wouldn't sell myself short. Go ahead and drop one more, okay? Emmanuel from Ikoro, you say, good evening, my guy, Velveteen Paper. You said I'm doing a good job. You mean you don't even want to win money? You don't even want to unlock money? You just want to tell me I'm doing a good job? That is so sweet. That is so sweet. Thank you, my brother. Thank you.

Thank you very much, my guy. I appreciate it. I mean, for no reason, you just had to stop by my station and say a kind word to me. I don't know, man. I feel like dashing your money all of a sudden, but I think you won recently, so let me just leave you alone. But thank you, man, for being so kind. Obi says she enjoyed the old version of Ring My Bell and the new version as well. By the way, I have a very interesting conundrum to share with you. I don't know if we've got time to talk about it today, or should I wait for M the Goddess to be here? I saw a very interesting conversation on Twitter, and I feel like y'all be wasting a lot of time arguing about relationship dynamics. Are you people in love with people that don't love you back? Because I don't get it. Why do you always ask questions like this? I see think pieces like this every time on Twitter, and I'm like, what is going on? You know, everybody will be much happier if you just found someone who actually liked you, who actually loved you. Okay, Benny said I should spill it. Are you sure I shouldn't wait for tomorrow? Okay, let me just spill it while we try to unlock the money, okay? David says 699, 599, and 619. Olu Abuchi from Agege says 567. You have two more guesses, okay? Add two more to that number. Elizabeth says 512, 609, and 655. Hey, Elizabeth, good evening to you as well. And I already read Tumiche's number. All right, you want M on this, right? You see, I want M on this too. That's the thing. I don't want to talk about it because I want M to be here. But I saw a very interesting conversation on social media. And now, if you notice something, I velvet sandpaper. I always like to avoid conversations that have to do with relationships or gossip because honestly, I have better things to do with my time. But I found this one very interesting, especially because of the angles that people kept bringing up. So, of course, tomorrow is the Wild Card Tuesday. And, of course, we should be expecting some guests to come and gist with us in the studio. So, yes, I will leave this for tomorrow so we can have a bigger conversation with more people in the studio with us. Because, like I said, it's a wild card. Anything can happen tomorrow. Anything can happen on Tuesday. And, of course, on Wednesday, we go to Spooky Town. And on Thursday, we do the group chat. It's all you need right here on After Hours, your number one hit music station, Cool FM, and your baddest man on the planet, Velvet Sandpiper. All right, I got some SMSs on the SMS line as well. Let me read it out for you. Someone says, hey, Armore. I got a lot of SMSs, by the way. Oh, I didn't even see Joshua sending me an SMS on Saturday. Oh, my God. I'm literally just looking at my Saturday messages right now. Somebody was guessing I ate fried pepe pomo. By the way, I do love fried pepe pomo or pomo with fried pepper or whatever. I do love it, but I didn't eat that on Saturday. Someone, David Ikume, says, oh, okay, that was not for me. Oh, Maka wants to hear Heaven Baby. And Amy from Burger says her number is 605-591 and 658. You know, I always thought Amy was a beautiful name. Think about it. One of the prettiest names you can have or you can hear is Amy. I have a favorite song by Damien Rice. He says, Amy, pay me my money. I'm kidding. That's not what he said. But hey, I just figured like Amy is a pretty song. I do think it's a pretty name as well. Anyway, ladies and gentlemen, 0908-826-5016. When I come back, I'm going to tell you what the number is. If you want to guess the number, now is your chance because there is no Mago Mago, no Y-O-O. If you don't guess at the right time, we're going to move on from you. One more time, the range is 500 to 700. I have one number in mind and you have three guesses. What are the numbers or what is the number? It's your job to find out so that you can unlock the moolah. So what are you waiting for? Go ahead and...

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3: Wonderful stuff. Let's quickly go back to the music. Here's a beautiful song by Mr. Easy featuring Molly. They call this on Comfort. Now, I gotta be honest with you. I don't know, there's a thing with bass lines this year. If you notice, Black Bone's Big Performer, Slick by Victoni, and this song by Mr. Easy, Comfort, they have very, very delicious bass lines. You know, I think Slick is doom. I forgot how he does it. Baby, do you love me? Anyway, Big Performer 2. This song is what I call the trifecta of sweet and sexy bass lines and Afro beats today. Black Bone's Big Performer, Slick by Victoni, and this very song by Mr. Easy and Molly. They call it Comfort, and it's so delicious. I love it. And you know what? I love Mr. Easy. Thank you for the music.
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0: Life can be anything, but make yours a party that never stops. With Desperados, the beer with a Latin vibe. Vibe out, let loose, and turn the heat all the way up. 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